0: Cumberland's greatest hits.
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0: Cumberland's Greatest Hits, Magic 100.5. All right, my friends, if you tried to get something hemmed lately, you may have noticed it's not so easy. There's a growing shortage of tailors in North America, just as demand is heating up again. Retailers like Nordstrom and Men's Warehouse say they're struggling to find skilled workers. Now, part of the problem is that sewing is becoming a lost art. Up until the 1990s, sewing was taught in public schools, but now there are half as many tailors as there were 25 years ago. But the work is steady, and there are plenty of jobs available. More people are buying secondhand clothing. More special occasion outfits need alterations. Even weight loss trends are creating a need for resizing clothing, big time. So now new training programs and paid apprenticeships are starting to pop up. Nordstrom has started a new course for tailoring at New York's Fashion Institute of Technology, and people are clamoring to get in. Graduates are getting hired right away, before they even graduate. There's also a new training and certification organization, American Tailors and Sewing Association. So if you're looking for a new career, one of the world's oldest skilled trades is making a comeback. Sewing.
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1: Your Allegheny Communications forecast. Overnight, expect cloudy skies with some rain and a low of 51. On Friday, it will be cool with occasional rain and a high of 57. Friday night will bring more rain with a low of 47. I'm Tri-State Area's meteorologist, Jason Catarino.

0: Magic 100.5. Did you know there's a reason we love cheering on our favorite sports teams? According to sports psychology professor Daniel Wan of Murray State University, sports fans get a 50% spike in happiness when they watch their favorite teams compete. And when our team wins, it feels like we've won, because rooting for a team can become part of our identity. We feel like we're part of a community. We feel understood, accepted, a sense of belonging. And that gives us a surge of energy, a mood boost, and an extra dose of self-esteem building hormones. Now, the best games are close games, whether our team wins or loses. A study by Ohio State found that we tend to get more enjoyment from watching a close loss than from a blowout win. Researchers say it's because when we're not sure of the game's outcome, it adds to the suspense, of course. And the greater the suspense, the greater our enjoyment, even if our team does lose. So what happens when your team is out of the playoffs? Watch your arch rivals play. Psychology professor Sam Summers wrote, "This Is Your Brain on Sports." He says in the book, research shows seeing a team you don't like lose gives you the same pleasure in your brain as watching your favorite team win.
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0: Cumberland's greatest hits, Magic 100.5. John Tesh with Gib Gerard, and most people think a stiff back in the morning is just part of getting older. Well, it's not.
1: Uh-oh.
0: A new study from the University of Hong Kong used brain scans, and they found that poor sleep shuts down something called the glymphatic system, which is our brain's overnight cleaning crew.
1: Yeah.
0: When the system goes offline, memory suffers and our body wakes up more inflamed than when we went to bed, which means that a bad night's sleep isn't just leaving us tired, it's leaving us in pain. Fascinating.
1: How much have we learned over the last few years? I mean, just in doing intelligence for your life, the amount that we've learned about the importance of sleep and what it correlates to your waistline. It correlates to your muscle growth. We know those because you're gonna eat worse foods. You're gonna crave high sugar, high energy foods when you haven't slept. But we also know that it can affect your cardiovascular system, your cardiorespiratory system, and obviously your body's ability to clean out the all of the byproducts of metabolism that it's supposed to do during your sleep. If you have bad sleep, you're not cleaning that stuff out, which means you are going to be inflamed, in pain, and you're more likely to make bad decisions throughout the day. We just need to get more sleep.
0: It's one of the reasons why we say, you know, don't eat too late and be careful with the alcohol because you'll have a bad night's sleep.
1: Yeah, and then you can't remember anything. Right. You can't do anything. It's awful.
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1: All right, here's a longevity headline for you. We don't want you to eat dinner past 7 p.m. anymore. That's the new rule, according to research from the University of Pennsylvania. They found that when study subjects ate after 7 p.m., they gained weight and had higher cholesterol levels, even if they were eating the same foods and the same portion sizes as people who stopped eating at 7 p.m. So what makes the difference? Our hormones, of course. Our bodies are primed to be on a schedule regulated by daylight and darkness. When we eat at night, our metabolism slows down and we hang on to those calories. Also, when we eat earlier, our levels of leptin, the hormone that tells the brain, I'm full, kicks in earlier. So we feel fuller at night, even though we ate earlier, and we're less likely to splurge on a midnight snack because our stomach is growling. So, it's simple. Make 7 p.m. your cutoff time for dinner,

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It's the 90s at 9 on Magic 100.5. Here's a challenge for you. When was the last time you sat in silence and were alone with your thoughts? It turns out the average person now listens to nearly 4 hours of audio a day, plus watches 7 hours of screen time per day. And experts say there's a reason it's so hard to unplug. All that content gives us instant stimulation, and our brains get used to it. So over time, silence can actually feel uncomfortable. There's even a term for what happens when the noise stops. It's a kind of withdrawal called reward deficiency syndrome. And you may feel bored or restless, even anxious. But psychologist Gloria Marks says, when we fill every quiet moment, we don't give our minds a chance to rest. And that downtime matters. It's when our brains process emotions.

0: and solve problems, silence also gives our brain more capacity to think and grow. Now, the goal isn't silence all the time. In fact, you don't even need a lot of it. University of Connecticut researchers say 12 minutes of silence a day can boost the production of GABA by 30%, which helps us feel content, relaxed, and focused, GABA. So carve out at least 12 minutes a day of silence after you listen to my show, of course.
1: Intelligence for your life.
0: And coming up, we often talk about essential oils on this show, right? Because they're proven to do everything from relax us to boost our memory. But in a moment, I'll tell you why veterinarian Dr. Carly Fox says those benefits don't apply to our pets. In fact, the combination of pets and essential oils can be deadly.
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2: Your Allegheny Communications Forecast. Overnight, expect cloudy skies with some rain and a low of 51. On Friday, it will be cool with occasional rain and a high of 57. Friday night will bring more rain with a low of 47. I'm Tri-State Area's meteorologist, Jason Catarino.

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1: Time for some pet intelligence, and this is good and it's important. If you regularly use essential oils like we do in our house, or you know somebody who does, you should remember that the oils are great for people but toxic for pets. This is according to veterinarian Dr. Carly Fox. She tells us in the past year, there's been a significant increase in the number of animals being hospitalized and even killed by exposure to essential oils. It's because a lot more people are using essential oils for the health benefits. Research in the European Journal of Medical Research shows that inhaling peppermint oil is an effective way to relieve allergy symptoms, while the aroma of rosemary oil is proven to boost memory recall, and chamomile essential oil can help you de-stress. Dr. Fox says the problem is all of those benefits only apply to humans. With pets, inhaling the vapor from most oils will trigger breathing problems and could even cause lung damage. Also, pets won't think twice about licking or eating something coated in oil, and that can cause everything from vomiting to liver failure within hours. It's because most essential oils contain phenol, a compound that's toxic to cats and dogs. And Dr. Fox says, because essential oils are not regulated by the FDA, they often contain other toxins that could also be dangerous to pets. When it comes to these essential oils, enjoy, but keep them far away from your pets.
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1: It's the 90s at 9 on Magic 100.5. We want to tell you there's a simple test physical therapists use to predict whether you're at risk of a fall, and you can do it in your living room. It's called the 5 times sit to stand. You sit in a chair, cross your arms over your chest, and then stand up and sit down 5 times as quickly as you can. Wow. Research published recently found that if it takes you longer than 15 seconds to do this, your fall risk goes up significantly. So no machines, no doctor's visit, just a kitchen chair, and a stopwatch telling you something most people don't find out until they've fallen. Amazing.
2: Well, look, we know, and we've talked about this for a very long time, we know that when it comes to cognitive decline, when it comes to cancer, metabolic disease, all of these things, these slow killers that are taking us out one by one, that the earlier we know about it, the better the outcome. We know that for so many different diseases. So here is a great test that you can do before you start to see a symptom, just to know how my brain is functioning, how my fall risk is presenting, and you can maintain your mobility, and you can start to do exercise that help maintain your mobility if you know this. I will say that if I think about getting up and down 5 times in quick succession, I'm not worried about my leg strength or my falling. I'm worried about the fact that I'm going to pass out because when I stand up too quickly just one time, I start to see little stars on the side of my vision.
1: Yeah, that's why it's a chair, by the way.
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1: All right, so if all of a sudden you find yourself reaching for hot sauce, there could be a surprising reason why. It's because weight loss drugs like Ozempic can change how food tastes and even what people crave. Studies show that people using GLP-1 medications often want bolder, spicier flavors to wake up their taste buds. Overall, drugs like Ozempic and Wegovy work by reducing appetite and slowing digestion, which helps people feel full longer. The medications can also affect the brain's reward center, which can dull the enjoyment of certain foods. And according to the University of Pennsylvania, GLP-1s significantly reduce the perception of all five basic taste qualities: sweet, sour, salty, bitter, and savory. And as a result, some patients lose interest in their favorite ultra-processed foods, like chips, simply because they don't taste as good. Doctors say once you go off medication, your full sense of taste will return, but because flavors are muted, some GLP users are craving stronger and spicier flavors just to taste something.
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1: Coming up, I'll share an incredibly simple and effective way to achieve even your biggest goals. It comes from psychologist Dr. Roy Baumeister, who wrote the book Willpower, Rediscovering the Greatest Human Strength. So this one move, he says, will make you feel more committed to all of your goals.
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3: Your Allegheny Communications forecast. Overnight, expect cloudy skies with some rain and a low of 51. On Friday, it will be cool with occasional rain and a high of 57. Friday night will bring more rain with a low of 47. I'm Tri-State Area's meteorologist, Jason Catarino.

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1: You know, I love these hacks about how to set goals, and here's an incredibly simple and effective way to achieve even your biggest goals. 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Because when we take a pledge, even if we're the only ones who see it, it makes us feel more committed and accountable, and that simple move gets us from the thinking about it stage to the taking action stage and makes us 10 times more likely to reach our goals. That's all according to University of Scranton. After that, take these steps to fine-tune your goals and work towards success. They come from psychologist Dr. Roy Baumeister, author of Willpower, Rediscovering the Greatest Human Strength. First, get specific and include a timeline. People who write lose 15 pounds in 4 months, for example, they do have higher success rates than those who list vague objectives like lose weight. That's because being specific about the what and when creates what psychologists call a growth mindset. That's the difference between I haven't reached my goal and the much more positive, I haven't reached my goal yet. Also, track your progress. Charting our daily weight fluctuations or credit card balance on paper helps us stay motivated to reach our ultimate goal of pounds lost or money saved. But we need to be careful because meeting a mini milestone can spark a splurge. We may congratulate ourselves so much that we'll feel like we deserve a reward. So appreciate how far you've come, but then focus on next steps.
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0: 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John Tisch with Give Gerard, and Give, 1 in 3 older adults now living with chronic low back pain. Ah, I'm too. Most of us have been told the same thing. Take the pills, live with it. It's just aging. But a major study just published in the Journal of American Medical Association followed hundreds of older adults with back pain and found that acupuncture actually produced meaningful relief without a side effect. Researchers are now saying it should be a first option, not a last resort.
1: I mean, look, I've never done it. Have you ever done acupuncture?
0: Yeah, I have. Yeah.

0: I have it, but the people I know who have swear by it. They say it's the best thing ever.
1: It's pretty creepy when you first get started.
0: Yeah, but look, I know that feeling. I don't have chronic back pain, but I do have a mat that has a bunch of needles on it.
1: Oh, no,
0: and whenever my back is sore, I say I've never done acupuncture, but I actually have a mat that almost stimulates it. And I lay on that, and I feel all of the muscles in my back release, and that's all I want. That's all I need. I mean, that's what muscle relaxants are doing, right? They're getting that tension to release and actually help you get to the bottom of the issue. And of course, acupuncture would work with
1: that. Yeah, so research saying, try it, acupuncture.
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Cumberland's greatest hits, Magic 100.5. Right now, two-thirds of people recently surveyed say they are stressed about money. That's according to the University of Michigan. And if that's you, experts say, please don't panic. You just need to focus on what you can actually control. And here's where to start. First, audit your expenses. Divide everything into necessities and nice-to-haves. The nonprofit agency Money Management International says even putting a few dollars a month into savings matters. Consistency beats the amount. Also, watch for cognitive bandwidth tax. That's what financial experts call the mental overload that pushes people toward reactive money decisions. You might decide to live for today and spend beyond your means. But reactive choices are stress responses. So remembering that feelings aren't facts creates psychological distance and better decisions. For discretionary spending, a lot of streaming services and gyms allow you to pause memberships rather than cancel. That could be a quick pick.

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2: Your Allegheny Communications Forecast. Overnight, expect cloudy skies with some rain and a low of 51. On Friday, it will be cool with occasional rain and a high of 57. Friday night will bring more rain with a low of 47. I'm Tri-State Area's meteorologist, Jason Catarino.

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1: Welcome back to Intelligence for Life. John Tesh with you. Did you know that it's become very hard to make friends as an adult? And a lot of people don't have enough friends. According to data from the General Social Survey, the number of people who say they have no close friends, it's tripled in recent decades. Zero is also the most common response when people are asked how many close friends they have. Now we may have a clue why making adult friends is so difficult. It takes a lot of time. The University of Kansas looked into how long it takes to make a new friend. Communications professor Jeffrey Hall led the research and found it takes 50 hours of time together to make a new friend. 50 hours from being a mere acquaintance to a casual friend. It takes a total of 90 hours to go from casual friend to regular friend status, and more than 200 hours before you can consider somebody your close friend. That may go a long way to explain why it's so hard to form meaningful friendships as an adult. But just because it's hard doesn't mean it's not worth it. Science is telling us having friends will help you live longer, keep your mind sharper, help you navigate stressful times in life. Professor Hall, who led the study, says maintaining close relationships is the most important work we do in our lives. And most people on their deathbeds agree. So even though making new friends is hard and it's time-consuming, it ends up being worth it in the long run.
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Cumberland's Greatest Hits, Magic 100.5. I want to tell you about a new study in the Journal of American Medical Association. It looked at nearly 20,000 older adults. It found something striking, Gib. People at high risk for sleep apnea had a 44% higher chance of poor mental health, depression, and anxiety. Most of them had no idea they had it. Snoring could be draining the brain of oxygen night after night and showing up as damage to the brain. The worst thing is when you're alone and you don't know if you have a partner.

0: sleeping next to you. It's like, hey, you just held your breath for 2 minutes.
1: Yeah. Right. They're going to know that you also that you're waking them up with your snoring, that you're falling yourself awake. You know, that feeling of falling and waking up suddenly.
0: Yeah, yeah.
1: So all of those are huge telltale signs that you're actually not getting the proper sleep, that you're not actually getting the oxygen to your brain while you're sleeping. And that, of course, is going to have consequences for your mental health. We know that depression and anxiety, these are linked to lower certain neurotransmitters, dopamine, serotonin. And so when we are missing those neurotransmitters, when our brain is not cleaning itself out properly, boom, our whole day is shot. We're going to be more emotional, less receptive to new information, all kinds of issues. Again, it's all inflammation. It's all going to be chronic in our system, and we have to get it checked out immediately.
0: Yeah, that's really good, Gib. And just remember that if you wake up, I mean, if you're napping for like an hour or twice a day, things like that, or if you're exhausted during the day, you need go to your doctor, get a sleep test.
1: Yes.
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1: That's it.
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1: Here's a great tip. 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Have a chicken sandwich for breakfast and then have cereal for dinner. This is the advice of nutrition educator Amy Grams. She says that switch will boost your metabolism. It works by regulating your blood sugar. Because protein is

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7: Your Allegheny Communications Forecast. Overnight, expect cloudy skies with some rain and a low of 51. On Friday, it will be cool with occasional rain and a high of 57. Friday night will bring more rain with a low of 47. I'm Tri-State Area's meteorologist, Jason Catarino.

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3: Your Allegheny Communications forecast. Overnight, expect cloudy skies with some rain and a low of 51. On Friday, it will be cool with occasional rain and a high of 57. Friday night will bring more rain with a low of 47. I'm Tri-State Area's meteorologist, Jason Catarino.

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2: Your Allegheny Communications forecast. Overnight, expect cloudy skies with some rain and a low of 51. On Friday, it will be cool with occasional rain and a high of 57. Friday night will bring more rain with a low of 47. I'm Tri-State Area's meteorologist, Jason Catarino.

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2: Your Allegheny Communications forecast. Overnight, expect cloudy skies with some rain and a low of 51. On Friday, it will be cool with occasional rain and a high of 57. Friday night will bring more rain with a low of 47. I'm Tri-State Area's meteorologist, Jason Catarino.

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2: Your Allegheny Communications Forecast. Overnight, expect cloudy skies with some rain and a low of 51. On Friday, it will be cool with occasional rain and a high of 57. Friday night will bring more rain with a low of 47. I'm Tri-State Area's meteorologist, Jason Catarino.

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3: Your Allegheny Communications forecast. Overnight, expect cloudy skies with some rain and a low of 51. On Friday, it will be cool with occasional rain and a high of 57. Friday night will bring more rain with a low of 47. I'm Tri-State Area's meteorologist, Jason Catarino.

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Good morning, it's Colin Rose, and this finally Friday on The Breakfast Show, brought to you by First People's Community Federal Credit Union.

Toto, Africa on Cumberland's Greatest Hits, Magic 100.5. Good morning, everybody. It's Colin Rose and The Breakfast Show on this finally Friday. And I want to remind you, MyMD Bargains, the area.

0: 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All right, let's check out five random facts for your Friday. Your number five random fact today is that Henry Ford started two car companies before Ford Motor Company, one called the Detroit Automobile Company and one called the Henry Ford Company. Number four random fact for your Friday, some of the names for Sesame Street that got rejected were The Video Classroom, 123 Avenue B, and Fun Street. Number three random fact for your Friday, in 1970, 7% of gynecologists were women. Now it's up to 65%, and 85% of the residents trained to be gynecologists are now women. Number two random fact for your Friday, in the 1830s, ketchup was turned into pills and sold as a medicine to treat indigestion and diarrhea. And the number one random fact for your Friday, Alex Trebek was the front runner to become the host of Hockey Night in Canada back in 1971. But the network boss refused, and here's what he said. He said, "We're not hiring him. We don't hire guys with mustaches." Keep it here. We got Phil Collins plus your AccuWeather forecast coming up. Right now, let's get that local news update.
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2: 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Maryland Governor Wes Moore will be in the Western Maryland region today, touring Frostburg's Water Treatment Plant, the new Midland Town Hall building, visiting Western Port Elementary School to tour the first floor repairs and renovations following last year's flood, and will be delivering remarks highlighting flood recovery investments at the Potomac Fire Company No. 2 Firehouse. 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With a check of local news, I'm Logan Scott.
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2: Your Allegheny Communications forecast today will be cool with occasional rain and a high of 57. Tonight expect rain with a low of 47. Tomorrow will be cloudy, breezy, and cool with a couple of showers and a thunderstorm impacting outdoor plans. The high will reach 53. I'm Tri-State Area's meteorologist Joe Lundberg.

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They're only to hide my guilt and shame. I forgive you, now I ask the same of you. While we were apart, I was human too.

Mr. Big, to be with you on Cumberland's Greatest Hits, Magic 100.5. Man, we got this big three-day Memorial Day weekend in front of us now, and we're going to celebrate it with you with an all-80s weekend. Not only that, it's an extended all-80s weekend. Starting today at noon and running until midnight Monday night, we've got nothing but 80s music, all the tubular tunes you can handle. 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

0: Creedence Clearwater Revival, Have You Ever Seen the Rain? On Cumberland's Greatest Hits, Magic 100.5. Good morning, it's Colin Rose on The Breakfast Show, brought to you by First People's Community Federal Credit Union. Thank you so much for tuning in. Now remember, we're celebrating this three-day Memorial Day weekend with an extended all-80s weekend. Now starting today at noon, running till midnight Monday night, it's nothing but 80s music. So make sure you tune in all weekend long, brought to you by Kappa Rally's Italian Bakery. Thank you so much for tuning in this morning. We appreciate having you along. And if you had to guess, what percentage of your diet is made up of ultra-processed food? Well, a new report from Duke University says more than half of the calories American adults eat now come from ultra-processed foods. And for kids, the number's even higher. Now, the biggest offenders, chips, packaged breads, sugary cereals, flavored yogurts, sodas, processed meats, and frozen meals. Experts say these foods may increase the risk of heart disease, depression, obesity, and even early death. Now, the report is calling for warning labels and for ultra-processed foods to be restricted at schools. Now, the definition of ultra-processed food is an industrial product containing few or no real whole food ingredients and made with additives that keep them cheap, shelf-stable, and appealing. Keep it right here. We got music coming up from Cyndi Lauper, plus your AccuWeather forecast. Right now, though, let's get our local news update.
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2: Good morning. Maryland Governor Wes Moore will be in the Western Maryland region today, touring Frostburg's Water Treatment Plant, the new Midland Town Hall building, visiting Western Port Elementary School to tour the first floor repairs and renovations following last year's flood, and will be delivering remarks highlighting flood recovery investments at the Potomac Fire Company No. 2 Firehouse. 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

0: 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With a check of local news, I'm Logan Scott.
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1: Your Allegheny Communications forecast today will be cool with occasional rain and a high of 57. Tonight expect rain with a low of 47. Tomorrow will be cloudy, breezy, and cool with a couple of showers and a thunderstorm impacting outdoor plans. The high will reach 53. I'm Tri-State Area's meteorologist Joe Lundberg.

Cyndi Lauper. Girls Just Want to Have Fun on Cumberland's Greatest Hits, Magic 100.5. Good morning, it's Colin Rose with you. Thank you so much for tuning in. And if you're celebrating your birthday on this May 22nd, happy birthday to you. You share it with actress Jennifer Goodwin from Once Upon a Time. She is 48 today. Stephen Patrick Morrissey, best known as Morrissey, singer and frontman for the Smiths, 67 today. And Elton John's lyricist, Bernie Taupin, is 76.

is madness on this finally Friday. Cumberland's greatest hits, Magic 100.5. It's Colin Rose and the Breakfast Show. And I guess Google is changing its search box for the first time in 25 years. They have done away with the simple bar, and they've added bells and whistles to incorporate more interactive searches and AI. Here's Fleetwood Mac.

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2: Your Allegheny Communications forecast today will be cool with occasional rain and a high of 57. Tonight expect rain with a low of 47. Tomorrow will be cloudy, breezy, and cool with a couple of showers and a thunderstorm impacting outdoor plans. The high will reach 53. I'm Tri-State Area's meteorologist Joe Lundberg.

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0: Peter Frampton, Baby I Love Your Way on Cumberland's Greatest Hits, Magic 100.5. Good morning, Colin Rose with you on The Breakfast Show on this finally Friday as we get ready to head into this holiday weekend. 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All right, so usually when someone is arrested on drug charges, the most illegal thing on them is drugs. But a man in Indiana was arrested after police say he was found dancing in the road while holding a rare turtle. Now, the man was holding on to an Eastern box turtle, which is illegal to have, and methamphetamine, which is also illegal to have. The man was arrested on drug charges and booked into jail. It's unclear if he'll face additional charges for the turtle, which was unharmed, by the way. Conservation officers released the turtle near the area where it was removed and returned it to its natural habitat. It's unclear why the guy had the turtle, but it sounds like he had just collected it from the wild and apparently wanted to go into an interpretive dance. Keep it here. We got music on the way from Richard Marx. Plus, we got your AccuWeather forecast coming up too. But right now, let's get that local news update.
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2: Good morning. I'm Owen Schweitzer with you in the Allegheny Communications newsroom. The Allegheny County Library System is proud to celebrate the 25th anniversary of Georges Creek Regional Library with a special community celebration honoring the library's past, present, and future. Community members are invited to celebrate on Saturday, May the 30th from noon to 2 p.m. with an afternoon of trivia, balloons, snacks, and family-friendly fun as Georges Creek Regional Library commemorates 25 years of serving the community. The event is free and open to all. Also, a new statewide campaign is urging high school and college graduates to consider careers as registered behavioral technicians, working one-on-one with children with autism. No four-year degree is required. West Virginia faces a critical shortage of behavioral health workers. This campaign says part of the solution could be this year's graduating class. With a check of local news, I'm Owen Schweitzer.
3: It's an Allegheny Communications sports update on your home for athletics in the tri-state. From youth sports to professional ranks, here's the latest with Riley Griffith.
4: West Virginia University Director of Athletics Ren Baker met with the media on Tuesday. One of the biggest topics, the state of NIL.
5: There's huge pressure to find a way to make sure that your teams have what they need to compete, and that doesn't always lead to sound and prudent financial decisions. And once one person does something, then it becomes a cascading domino effect of pressure on everybody else to try to match that. And so you're starting to see people have to make some really hard decisions. Cutting sports, quality of the experience, the investment that is required from the central institution. And so it is frustrating. I believe at some point there will be a system put in place that's more sustainable. It's just how much collateral damage has to happen before we get there.
4: With sports, I'm Riley Griffith.
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1: Your Allegheny Communications forecast today will be cool with occasional rain and a high of 57. Tonight expect rain with a low of 47. Tomorrow will be cloudy, breezy, and cool with a couple of showers and a thunderstorm impacting outdoor plans. The high will reach 53. I'm Tri-State Area's meteorologist Joe Lundberg.

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3: 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Today we're going to see rain all day long, reach a high of 55. Tonight we'll keep the rain and drop down to 49. And tomorrow for your Saturday, rain and a high of 50.

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And they did. 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

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Did you know there's an exact moment of remembrance on Memorial Day? It's 3 p.m. local time. We're supposed to pause and remember the brave men and women who died in service for our nation. Absolutely.

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ready to record a vocal part, he accidentally erased the drum track. 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

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So I always assumed these guys were from Baltimore because their name is Baltimora. 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They're from Italy. I know. 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

alive every time I hear this song, Mr. Roboto. 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
9: 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Today we're looking at rain, and a high of 55. Tonight we'll keep the rain and drop down to 49, and tomorrow for your Saturday, it's more rain and a high of 50, my friends.

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2: Tri-State Weather. Your Allegheny Communications AccuWeather forecast. This afternoon, high near 58, cool with some rain. Tonight, low around 48, occasional rain and drizzle. And tomorrow, cloudy, more rain, high near 57.

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I'm Nikki Drake, your community connection brought to you by Act First Federal Credit Union. 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Mini Zen Garden Craft at the Washington Street Library is coming up on Wednesday. 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All the supplies are provided. 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

0: It's an all 80s weekend, Magic 100.5. I'm Nikki Drake. Got a new Ozempic side effect to add to the list. We have Ozempic feet, Ozempic face, Ozempic neck, and now Ozempic personality. This is interesting. Users say that the drug is causing them to suffer from emotional numbness, losing interest in activities you once enjoyed. And medical experts say they got to research this a little bit more and all these mood changes, but kind of concerning. I wonder what chemical is being blocked in your brain that's going to affect your personality. Magic 100.5. It's an all 80s weekend.
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9: Your Allegheny Communications AccuWeather forecast. Tonight, low around 48, occasional rain and drizzle. Tomorrow, cloudy with some rain, high near 57. And Sunday, cloudy, more rain, high near 64.

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I'm Nikki Drake. 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Have you seen it yet? Are you gonna go see it? 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

0: It's an all-ladies weekend, Magic 100.5. I'm Nikki Drake. How are you celebrating your Memorial Day weekend? Are you going to be cooking out? Do you have a barbecue planned? Well, Spam is introducing a new product called the Spam Dog. It's a hot dog-style version of its classic canned Spam meat. And the company says that you can top it with your mustard, your chili, your cheese, your pineapple jalapeno salsa, whatever you put on top of your hot dogs. Are you going to try it? Would you rather try the Spam Dog or the Twinkie hot dog we talked about earlier this week? Magic 100.5.
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9: Your Allegheny Communications AccuWeather Forecast. Tonight, a low around 48, occasional rain and drizzle, some rain tomorrow with some clouds, a high near 57, and Sunday, cloudy, more rain, high near 64.

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It's an all-80s weekend, Magic 100.5. I'm Nikki Drake. 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It's a Law and Order game. That franchise has been around for 35 years. 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I think it's working your brain. You're solving puzzles, so your boss should let you get away with it. Magic 100.5. 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

0: 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Potomac Area Young Life Basket Bingo Fundraiser is coming up on Tuesday at Brookdale Farm. 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

0: right, here it is. Share it with your friends. We now know the most stressful time of day, down to the minute. It's 1:42 p.m. And from there on out, most people report experiencing the highest levels of daily stress until just before 5 p.m., 4:53 to be exact, when stress levels finally start to go down, because when people know the workday is almost over, 4:53. And the age at which people are most stressed, that's 38 years old. That's the age at which personal and professional pressures reach their peak. I say amen to that. And that stress is coming from three main factors: being unhappy at work, the pressure of taking care of kids, and friction with a spouse. That may explain why most people rate work just slightly more stressful than their home life. And coming up, if you're decluttering and having a hard time knowing what to keep and what to toss, this next piece is for you. It comes from the journal Judgment and Decision Making. Don't miss this.
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0: Alrighty, my intelligent friends, if you're decluttering and having a hard time knowing what to keep and what to toss, this is for you and for me. I have such a hard time. It comes from a journal of judgment and decision making, and it looks like I'm going to have to get my wife involved in this, because for a long time, we've known that when we touch or hold an item for 30 seconds, like admiring it in a store, we feel more possessive of it and we value it more. For example, in a recent experiment, two groups of people were asked to place bids on coffee mugs. One group was allowed to hold the mugs for 10 seconds. The other group held the mugs for a full 30 seconds. Well, the group that had more physical contact with the mugs, they made bids that were a whole lot higher. They valued the mugs more. How does this apply to decluttering your home? Ask a friend or a family member to help you and have them hold each item up in front of you, the item you're debating whether to toss or keep. That way you can avoid forming new attachments to your old junk. All right, I'll try it.
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0: Well, apparently we need to treat our garbage collector with respect. I do. Because garbage collection is now as being, gosh, it's one of the deadliest jobs you can have.
1: That's crazy.
0: According to the latest research. This is mostly due, gosh, I see this in Los Angeles, mostly due to impatient drivers who whip around stop trucks and run right into trash collectors. Happens a lot. In fact, garbage collecting is officially riskier than piloting small airplanes and almost three times as dangerous as driving a cab. Researchers said the only riskier jobs are commercial fishing and timber cutting. That's nuts.
1: I feel like this would be a very... Because, you know, Discovery Channel has done the series about the commercial fishermen.
0: Yeah.
1: They've done the series
0: Deadliest Catch.
1: And they've done the series about the timber, the timber industry where they follow these people. Like, it's called, like, Deadly Cut or something like that. Now they got to do the reality show about the garbage collectors and so that they can really understand the danger of this job. Look, it's an important job. You worked on news in New York when the garbage collectors were on strike,
0: oh,
1: and you
0: man.
1: See what that does to a city or a town when we don't have them working at their full capacity. So we need them. Let's all collectively decide that we're not going to try to let's make it a safe job. Let's make garbage collecting a safe job.
0: And we have these parades for everything, right?
1: Yeah.
0: Now. It's a parade for everything.
1: Yeah. Let's have a parade for garbage collectors.
0: Garbage collector day.
1: I mean, I will tell you that in my neighborhood, we have a parade every Monday morning for the garbage collectors when they drive their truck through the neighborhood and collect the trash. And my kids come out and wait.
0: Is that right?
1: Oh, yeah.
0: Oh, I love them.
1: The older ones have outgrown it, but the younger one still does.
0: I love it.

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0: something reckless and anything happens, you, the passenger, might be held just as responsible as the driver. It just happened in a court case recently. A woman admitted to encouraging her friend to speed down a road because the dips were fun to fly over. Well, the driver did speed, lost control of the car, smashed into a parked car, killing somebody. The driver was immediately sentenced, but the female passenger who prompted the speeding originally escaped any criminal charges. However, the victim's widow ended up suing that passenger. Now she's facing trial, just so you know.
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4: 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Intelligence for your life, and you know the drill. You go in the kitchen for a healthy snack, you end up with a pint of ice cream. How does that happen? It all comes down to something known as behavioral economics, and we'll explain it. This is how our surroundings impact our behavior big time. So what we need to do is set our kitchens up in a way that makes good decisions more automatic. This comes from the nutrition science experts at Cornell University who studied this. First, they say, we need to have a variety of different plate colors